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After my paso, you go they help me end down with mwah, because them go here mwah. Yeah.

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This, General Wilson, is the control center and tracking room where we track the exact position of the nose cone of the missile proceeding downrange.

0: They were beautiful, the most beautiful skies, as a matter of fact. The sunsets were purple and red and yellow, and the moon on fire, and the clouds would catch the colors everywhere. That's neat, because I used to look at them all the time.
1: You don't see that.

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blue, blue, blue, blue, blue, blue, blue, blue, blue, blue, blue, blue, blue, blue, blue, blue, blue, blue, blue, blue, blue, blue, blue, blue, blue, blue, blue, blue, blue, blue, blue, blue, blue, blue, blue, blue, blue, blue, blue, blue, blue, blue, blue, blue, blue, blue, blue, blue, blue, blue, blue, blue, blue, blue, blue, blue, blue, blue, blue, blue, blue, blue, blue, blue, blue, blue, blue, blue, blue, blue, blue, blue, blue, blue, blue, blue, blue, blue, blue, blue, blue, blue, blue, blue, blue, blue, blue, blue, blue, blue, blue, blue, blue,

0: Man, for a while, because we not just those do it and run type of dudes where we just gonna put anything out. We trying to put out something classic, something you could hear 10 years from now and be like, yo, that's that ish right there. You know what I mean? So we definitely taking our time. Smoking Needles is the label, independently ran by both of us, you know what I mean? So we do it our way. Whether we move slow or whether we move quick, it's on us at the end of the day.
1: Boing, boing, boom, chuck, chuck, chuck, boing, boing, boom, chuck, ping, boing, boing, boom, chuck, chuck, chuck, boing, boing, boom, chuck, chung, boing, boing, boom, chuck, chuck, chuck, boing, 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
0: Said you were still looking good. 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
1: I'm all alone and I miss you, baby.
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1: Hey, baby.
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1: if I could just. 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
4: Slipped on a curve in the road, an old tar paper shack, on the south side of the town, on the wrong side of the tracks. Sometimes in the winter town, we say,

Next morning on the way into town, saw some skid marks and followed around over the curb, through the fields, into the house.

like a long distant call. Picked up my receiver. The potter said another mule is kicking in your stall.

That was an unaccompanied bass pedal solo from Michael Rutherford. This is the musical box.

0: I would like to play a little tune I just composed not so long ago.
1: Miss Billie Holiday.